0: local What's On guide.
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2: 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Teams can have up to 6 players, entry is just £3 per person, and if you'd like to reserve a table, call Enigma on 01858 433 933 or message Enigma Market Harbour on Facebook.
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What are you doing this Saturday night from 10 p.m.? Join James Garner for the Eclectic Constitutional, a show grown on a bed of diversity and harvesting the very best of musical fauna. The perfect place to lose yourself to the fabulous world of noise, with bleeps, bangs, thuds, screams and rhythms from the rich heritage musical grounds. The Eclectic Constitutional with James Garner. Saturday nights 10 till midnight. Only here on 102.3 HFM.

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Join me, Paul Hartshorn, every other Wednesday evening on 102.3 HFM. Expect great music, the infamous Hooker Dog Quiz, hilarious stories and plenty of reasons to smile. It's the show that'll brighten your Wednesday. That's Paul Hartshorn, every other Wednesday from 6, only on 102.3 HFM. 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

0: That's 31 years old, that is. 1995. Nearly as old as me, that record. The Rembrandts, and I'll Be There For You. Right, let's have a quick look in the events folder to find out what's happening on Saturday.
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0: Okie dokie, I'll tell you where to be. Oh, no, trouble is, it's the same time as my show on Saturday between 10 a.m. and 12:30. It's all happening at the Kidworth Village Hall in Station Road in Kidworth. And you'll find there it's the Leicestershire Wildlife Hospital's Tabletop Sale and Coffee Morning. Yeah, it's on from 10 o'clock in the morning. It happens every, or second Saturday of every month. So, of course, according to our calculations, that's this coming Saturday. Hope we got it right. You can find yourself a bargain from the Brick and Brack and clothing stores, purchase handmade items from lovely sellers, and enjoy a toasty, oh yes, tea and cake made by the team as well there. And the best thing out of all of this, it's free to get in, and well-behaved dogs are welcome as well. Now, if you'd like to get a stall, contact Anne on this phone number, 0116 288 1395. So there we are. If you want to get involved in this, contact Anne on 0116 288 1395. So that's a tabletop sale. It's happening also this Saturday morning from 10 o'clock for the Leicestershire Wildlife Hospital, and you'll find that happening at the Kidworth Village Hall in Station Road. Do pop along and support them, won't you?
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0: Right, a very happy birthday. Born back in 1958, Randy DeBarge. Now, he's the American singer and bassist with the band DeBarge from the 1980s. Born in Grand Rapids in Michigan. Yet, Randy DeBarge, you are 68 today. Celebrity.

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That's Skunk and Ansie, Weak. Weak as I am. Going back in time, as they say. Medicine Head, Rising Sun.

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That's Uriah Heep. And that one's called The Wizard.

0: 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That one's Sledgehammer.
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